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1: Resident doctors will go on strike for 4 days next month. The announcement from the doctors' union follows its first talks with new Health Secretary James Murray. Dr. Jack Fletcher is the chairman of the British Medical Association's Resident Doctors Committee.
2: We were hoping for an improved offer to resolve our jobs and our pay disputes that we have for resident doctors with the government. Sadly, there was no further details on a jobs package and there was no additional investment offered towards restoring the lost value of our pay.
1: The walkouts will begin at 7am on Monday, June the 15th and end at the same time on Friday, June the 19th. A deal to end the war with Iran has got to be perfect, Donald Trump has said, arguing that he didn't go through the three-month-long conflict to get a crummy agreement. Speaking at a cabinet meeting, the US president claimed Tehran was negotiating on fumes and wanted to reach a settlement. But he pointed out that issues remained as he again raised the threat of renewed attacks to finish the job. Cybersecurity has never been more important. That's the message from the director of the UK's spy agency as she outlined how the UK will bring in new measures to protect the country from the rise of artificial intelligence. The comments came as Anne Keyes-Butler delivered GCHQ's inaugural annual lecture at Bletchley Park.
3: The AI revolution is now fully upon us, with ever faster pace of model releases, increasingly sophisticated agents and greater system autonomy. Transforming the world with both promise and peril.
1: A man who sexually assaulted a string of women who'd fallen asleep on the tube has been caught after being jailed for another crime. 46-year-old Salman Yousaf was already in prison when the Metropolitan Police tipped off British Transport Police about his identity and method of offending. And Matthew Perry's live-in PA, who played a key role in the friend star's descent into ketamine addiction and injected him with the fatal dose of the drug, has today been jailed for 3 years and 5 months. That's the latest from Radio News Hub. I'm John Collins.

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1: Resident doctors will strike again next month as part of their long-running row with the government over pay. This walkout will be from 7am on June the 15th through to the same time on June the 19th. They're claiming that the new Health Secretary, James Murray, has not improved the government's offer to them. Murray himself says it doesn't need improving.
2: The offer on the table is a really good one. 4.9% average increase this year, rising to over 7% for some of the lowest paid. And that's on top of an increase of 28.9% over the last 3 years. And I think going any further than that, people would agree is unaffordable and unrealistic.
1: Tributes have been paid to a young mum who was fatally shot outside a bar in Sheffield. South Yorkshire police say 30-year-old Shanice Brooks was an innocent bystander when she was shot on West Street in the early hours of Bank Holiday Monday. She was treated at the scene and taken to hospital, but died of her injuries. Our energy bills are set to take another sharp rise. The energy regulator Ofgem has announced that the price cap will increase by 13%. Customers will see just a 5% increase on their electricity bill, but gas bills will rise by nearly a quarter. Cybersecurity has never been more vital. That's the warning from the head of the UK's intelligence agency as she revealed plans for new protections against the growing threat posed by artificial intelligence. The remarks came during Anne Keith Butler's lecture for GCHQ at Bletchley Park.
3: AI is rapidly unearthing the fault lines and technologies our society relies on. The ground beneath our feet is shifting, which means cybersecurity has never been more important. That message may sound familiar, but I'm now saying it with utmost urgency.
1: And Crystal Palace have lifted their first European trophy after Jean-Philippe Mateta's second-half goal proved the difference in their 1-0 Conference League final victory over Rayo Vallecano in Leipzig. It marked the final chapter of a fairy tale run for boss Oliver Glasner, who will now leave the club. That's the latest from Radio News Hub. I'm John Collins.

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1: Resident doctors will go on strike for 4 days next month. The announcement from the doctors' union follows its first talks with new Health Secretary James Murray. Dr. Jack Fletcher is the chairman of the British Medical Association's Resident Doctors Committee.
2: We were hoping for an improved offer to resolve our jobs and our pay disputes that we have for resident doctors with the government. Sadly, there was no further details on a jobs package and there was no additional investment offered towards restoring the lost value of our pay.
1: The walkouts will begin at 7 a.m. on Monday, June the 15th, and end at the same time on Friday, June the 19th. A deal to end the war with Iran has got to be perfect, Donald Trump has said, arguing that he didn't go through the three-month-long conflict to get a crummy agreement. Speaking at a cabinet meeting, the US president claimed Tehran was negotiating on fumes and wanted to reach a settlement. But he pointed out that issues remained as he again raised the threat of renewed attacks to finish the job. Cybersecurity has never been more important. That's the message from the director of the UK's spy agency as she outlined how the UK will bring in new measures to protect the country from the rise of artificial intelligence. The comments came as Anne Keyes-Butler delivered GCHQ's inaugural annual lecture at Bletchley Park.
3: The AI revolution is now fully upon us, with ever faster pace of model releases, increasingly sophisticated agents and greater system autonomy. Transforming the world with both promise and peril.
1: A man who sexually assaulted a string of women who'd fallen asleep on the tube has been caught after being jailed for another crime. 46-year-old Salman Yousaf was already in prison when the Metropolitan Police tipped off British Transport Police about his identity and method of offending. And Matthew Perry's live-in PA, who played a key role in the friend star's descent into ketamine addiction and injected him with the fatal dose of the drug, has today been jailed for 3 years and 5 months. That's the latest from Radio News Hub. I'm John Collins.

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1: Resident doctors will strike again next month as part of their long-running row with the government over pay. This walkout will be from 7am on June the 15th through to the same time on June the 19th. They're claiming that the new Health Secretary, James Murray, has not improved the government's offer to them. Murray himself says it doesn't need improving.
2: The offer on the table is a really good one. 4.9% average increase this year, rising to over 7% for some of the lowest paid. And that's on top of an increase of 28.9% over the last 3 years. And I think going any further than that, people would agree is unaffordable and unrealistic.
1: Tributes have been paid to a young mum who was fatally shot outside a bar in Sheffield. South Yorkshire police say 30-year-old Shanice Brooks was an innocent bystander when she was shot on West Street in the early hours of Bank Holiday Monday. She was treated at the scene and taken to hospital, but died of her injuries. Our energy bills are set to take another sharp rise. The energy regulator Ofgem has announced that the price cap will increase by 13%. Customers will see just a 5% increase on their electricity bill, but gas bills will rise by nearly a quarter. Cybersecurity has never been more vital. That's the warning from the head of the UK's intelligence agency as she revealed plans for new protections against the growing threat posed by artificial intelligence. The remarks came during Anne Keith Butler's lecture for GCHQ at Bletchley Park.
3: AI is rapidly unearthing the fault lines and technologies our society relies on. The ground beneath our feet is shifting, which means cybersecurity has never been more important. That message may sound familiar, but I'm now saying it with utmost urgency.
1: And Crystal Palace have lifted their first European trophy after Jean-Philippe Mateta's second half goal proved the difference in their 1-0 Conference League final victory over Rayo Vallecano in Leipzig. It marked the final chapter of a fairy tale run for boss Oliver Glasner, who'll now leave the club. That's the latest from Radio News Hub. I'm John Collins.

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1: Over a million young people could be neither working nor learning within the next 5 years. That's coming from former Labour Health Secretary Alan Milburn. He says the first steps in a career are simply out of reach. Currently, around 1 in 8 16 to 24-year-olds are not in education, employment or training, potentially rising to 1 in 6. The British Medical Association say their strikes are working ahead of more action next month. Chairman Dr. Jake Fletcher says it has been effective at bringing the government to the negotiating table, but says resident doctors are still undervalued. Their first talks with new Health Secretary James Murray failed to come to an agreement on jobs and pay. Uber passengers will be able to record audio of their journey from today. Our reporter Holly Hughes has more.
2: Designed to give passengers peace of mind, they'll be able to activate audio recording through the app either before or during a trip. The content will be encrypted and stored on the passenger's device and only be accessible to Uber if it's uploaded through the app as part of a safety report. It will then be deleted after 2 weeks if a report is not made. The plans have garnered support from both the local transport minister and support services for victims of abuse.
1: Rates of type 2 diabetes are rising twice as fast in younger women than older women. The figure could be down to little or no follow-up care for those who develop the condition while pregnant. That's according to Charity Diabetes UK. Emma Pike is their spokesperson.
3: So while there are several complex risk factors for type 2 diabetes, these missed opportunities, including regular recall for blood glucose tests after having your baby, means that we're missing a chance to intervene and support women to reduce their future risk of type 2 diabetes.
1: And Oliver Glasner's got his fairy tale ending with Crystal Palace winning the Europa Conference League last night. They beat Rayo Vallecano 1-0 to secure European football for another season in the Germans' final game in charge of the side. He guided them to the most successful period in the club's history.
4: In local news, we're being urged to keep safe following 9 water-related deaths across the country during the heat wave. The Royal Life Saving Society has issued a plea for everyone to stop and think before getting into the water. The body of a 17-year-old boy was found yesterday after he went missing in Pickmere Lake. A warehouse on farmland near Knutsford could be bulldozed to make way for up to 3 homes. An application's been made for permission in principle, a 2-stage mechanism for obtaining planning approval for housing development. The site is close to the Grade 2 listed Heesham Green farmhouse. And Cheshire Constabulary's donated £20,000 to Cheshire Crime Beat ahead of its coordinator's retirement. It was formed in 1988 to encourage young people to get involved with crime prevention, community safety or citizenship projects in their local community. Mark Watson became coordinator in 2024 and the charity has now supported more than 7,000 projects across the county. That's the latest, and for more news from our area, click silk1069.com.

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0: Thank you. Right, what have we got for you this morning? Hello, I'm Mike. It is the penultimate day of a shortened week, so therefore, if that's not too confusing for you, we have a weekend lined up for you, tantalisingly close. Between now and when I clear off out of here, what have we got? Musical birthdays. Let's work backwards. Musical birthdays from 10. Top-notch 9 at 9 coming your way. Of course, we shall do a happy song after 8 o'clock. Song of the week, sometime after 7, a dad joke of the day as well, and also what was going on this day in music. And obviously before all that, we'll review the papers before 7 this morning, and also we'll find out what's going on, well, just generally on the, well, what is going on this day, the 28th of May, if that's all right with you. On the way for you, I shall play you a bit of Mariah Carey and Duffy as well. If you want to get in touch, you know, just drop me a little message on Facebook. Thank you.
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Duffy and Mercy. I'm Mike Peters. Hello. Thursday the 28th of May at Sill Breakfast. It's National Beef Burger Day, which is nice. A World Passion Fruit Farm Martini Day. Nice to wash a beef burger down into, I suppose. This is Midnight All.

0: Tiana Spyro, Material Lover. Singing about that ex-partner of hers who loved Draylon, of course. On the way for you in just a minute, I shall do a review of the papers after Karen Ramirez and Top Loader. We're going to check the roads for the first time this morning. Next.
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7: Dunwoody Way in Crewe was closed in both directions because of an accident last night from Harrison Drive to West Aston Road. That was late on last night in the early hours of this morning, so hopefully that has cleared right now. 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It's all pretty quiet. 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I'll update you around about 7:15.
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0: Take that, you're a superstar. It's still breakfast. Take this, a little look at the papers. That's what we're going to do right now for Thursday the 28th of May. Starting with the Times. I tried the dangerous frog poison detox. Well, you're stupid then, aren't you? Ministers raise heat on PM over North Sea. Over half of NEETs have never held a job. Labour risking a lost generation of jobless youth. Innocent mother gunned down in Gangfield. That's on the front page of the Mail. Also a picture of her on the front page of the Times as well. Front page of the Telegraph. Mandelson told Cabinet how to do their jobs. Front page of the Mirror. Be safe in water or more will die. Yeah, unfortunately, we've had far too many people who've passed away over the last few days in this middle of this heat wave. Seven children and two adults have died in swimming over 4 days. Well, that's just ridiculous, isn't it? It's just such a waste. Time to scrap Ed's net zero fantasy on the front page of the Express. And a picture of the shocking return of Line of Duty with a picture of Vicky McClure and Martin Comston and Adrian Dunbar. Oh, blimey. Oh, the main three of the Line of Duty and obviously doing some sort of table read or something for the new series. Can't wait. Heating bills up. Britain's gone balmy. Temperature falls. Costs rise. Wonderful. Front page elsewhere of the Daily Star, which is Game of Drones. Apparently it's coming drone. Oh, very good, very good, very good. Because obviously back at the Spygate thing with Middlesbrough and Southampton. Apparently England's World Cup base will be guarded by security chiefs. Ow. Armed with hunter-catcher drones to stop other teams spying on their training camp within their tournament HQ in Kansas City. Oh, it's all getting very sort of clandestine, isn't it? There's a Netflix drama in this, isn't it? Oh, blimey. Anyway, they're the front pages of the papers for Thursday, the 28th of May. Thank you, please. Robert Palmer, a new E40 on the way for you before 7, and some news that you didn't know you needed to know. Coming your way around about 7.15.
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1: Obviously, we've had a bit of thunder and rain overnight right now. It's not looking too bad. Very sunny again, and it's another hot one across Cheshire. Temperature's picking up again. Highs of 28 degrees.
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2: 1.25 million young people could be out of work or not in education by 2031. A new report into the matter warns of a lost generation and says that it's a failure of a system stuck in the past. Former Labour Cabinet Minister Alan Milburn, who wrote the report, added that opportunities for many 16 to 24-year-olds simply aren't there. Resident doctors will be going back on strike next month. This after talks with new Health Secretary James Murray failed to come to an agreement on jobs and pay. British Medical Association Chair Dr. Jake Fletcher says strikes are bringing the government to the table, but resident doctors are still undervalued. Type 2 diabetes rates are rising twice as fast amongst younger women versus older women. Diabetes UK warn it could be because there's little to no follow-up care for people who are pregnant when they develop the condition. Emma Pike is from the charity.
3: While there are several risk factors for type 2 diabetes, the fact that following diagnosis of gestational diabetes, women aren't being followed up and receiving the care that they should do after baby's born, that is a missed opportunity for helping people to reduce their risk.
2: Nine people are believed to have died getting into difficulty in the water after days of record-breaking heat. Most of them were children. The Royal Life Saving Society are urging people to stop and think before entering open water, although temperatures will come down in the coming days. From today, Uber passengers can record the audio from their trip. Our reporter Holly Hughes has the details.
4: The audio can be activated through the Uber app either before or during a trip, before being stored on the passenger's device. The file will be encrypted and only accessible to Uber if a safety report is being made, and be deleted after 2 weeks. It's been designed for passengers who are worried about their safety to give them peace of mind as they travel.
2: And Crystal Palace have won their first piece of European silverware, winning the Conference League final. They beat Rayo Vallecano 1-0 in Leipzig in what was Oliver Glasner's final game in charge.
5: In local news, the Royal Life Saving Society has issued a plea for everyone to stop and think before getting into open water during the hot weather. It follows the death of a 17-year-old boy who was found after he went missing in Pickmere Lake. There have been 9 deaths across the country during the record-breaking heat of the last few days. A warehouse on farmland near Knutsford could be bulldozed to make way for up to 3 homes. Style Construction and Trevor Smith have applied for permission in principle to demolish the warehouse at Heesham Green Stock Farm on Middlewich Road at Toft and build the dwellings on the site. It's currently used for general storage. And Cheshire Chief Constable Mark Roberts has donated £20,000 to registered charity Cheshire Crime Beat on behalf of the constabulary ahead of Coordinator Mark Watson's retirement. It was formed in 1988 to encourage young people to get involved with crime prevention, community safety or citizenship projects in their local community. The charity has now supported over 7,000 projects countywide. Well, that's the latest. For more news from our area, click silk1069.com.
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2: Crystal Palace have lifted their first European trophy after their 1-0 Conference League final victory over Rayo Vallecano in Leipzig. It marked the final chapter of a fairy tale run for boss Oliver Glasner, who leaves the club after their most successful period in history. But he insists he's no magic man.
6: At the end, I think they know that I want the best for every single one, and I want the best for the team. And this, as soon as everybody understood this, we just created a fantastic spirit, you know, and we always increase the standard.
2: It's being reported that Barcelona and Newcastle have agreed a fee of more than £69 million for England international Anthony Gordon. Also in the papers this morning are reports that Enzo Fernandez will be allowed to leave Chelsea if the club's asking price of £120 million is met. The 25-year-old signed for the Blues for a then British record £107 million in 2023. And the Premier League of Darts has its final night at the O2 this evening. Luke Littler, Luke Humphreys, Gerwyn Price and Johnny Clayton are all chasing the top prize.
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0: Tame Impala and Dracula, somebody that comes back to life on a regular basis and still breakfast. And we start with some news that you didn't know you needed to know, where Donald Trump apparently said that a new drug can bring dead people back to life, which means you can be guaranteed of absolutely one thing. It can't bring anybody back to life, let alone Dracula. Next up, an Indian man earns a world record for a collection of 858 paper cups. He must be great fun at parties. But actually, he's probably the person to be with at a party because he's always got a cup, hasn't he, for a drink? And apparently, a CIA scientist has claimed that crashed UFOs contained four different alien species. Ooh, very exciting. Apparently, their names were Eric, Ivanka, Donald, and Donald Jr. There you go. Do you know that? There you go. Well, you do now. That's the news you didn't know you need to know. We're going to check the roads in just a minute.
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0: Right, on the roads this morning across Cheshire, it's all not looking too bad, to be honest with you. But we have got no service on the trains between Crewe and Liverpool South Parkway because of the lightning strike and problems with the signals. And so heading up towards the Barsamley roundabout, Junction 16 of the M6 as well. If you spot anything else, give us a shout on Facebook. I'll update you in a bit.
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You can laugh extra heartily if you've got those, like Doctor Who, to today's dad joke of the day at Seal Breakfast. Did you hear about the bus full of Elvis impersonators that crashed on their way to Las Vegas? Nobody was hurt, but they were all shook up.

0: Paul Russell, Lil Boo Thing, and Still Breakfast for a Thursday morning. Lewis Capaldi on the way for you, and On This Day in Music after we check Cheshire's roads next.
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It's been

It is May the 28th. We go back to On This Day in 1977 for On This Day Music, when Sting and Stuart Copeland and Andy Summers played together for the first time. They weren't the Police then, but they are now.

0: 49 years ago today, Sting, Stuart Copeland and Andy Summers played together for the first time. They weren't the Police at that stage. Part of Mike Howlett's band, Strontium 90. This was in Paris. We're going to do musical birthdays after 10 this morning. Cyndi Lauper on the way for you before the news and weather at 8.
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1: Right, it's going to be another very hot one across Cheshire once a little bit of cloud passes away. Temperatures up to around about 29 in the sunshine again today. Right now it's about 16 degrees.
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2: Over a million young people could be neither working nor learning within the next 5 years. That's coming from former Labour Health Secretary Alan Milburn. He says the first steps in a career ladder are simply out of reach. Currently, around 1 in 8 16 to 24-year-olds are not in education, employment or training, potentially rising to 1 in 6. More strike action by resident doctors is on the way next month. British Medical Association Chair Dr. Jake Fletcher says they're still undervalued.
3: In May, we still have doctors who are not employed in August. We have doctors who are desperately chasing too few jobs in our NHS at a time when corridor care in May is still happening in multiple accident and emergency departments across the country.
2: Their first talks with new Health Secretary James Murray failed to come to an agreement on jobs and pay. He says the BMA's demands are unrealistic. US forces have carried out more strikes on Iran, with Donald Trump insisting that the country is negotiating on fumes. Officials say they shot down four attack drones that were posing a threat around the Strait of Hormuz. The president says upcoming midterm elections will not force him into a deal, despite losing support amongst his own party. Uber passengers will be able to record audio of their journey from today. Our reporter Holly Hughes has more.
4: Designed to give passengers peace of mind, they'll be able to activate audio recording through the app either before or during a trip. The content will be encrypted and stored on the passenger's device and only be accessible to Uber if it's uploaded through the app as part of a safety report. It will then be deleted after 2 weeks if a report is not made. The plans have garnered support from both the local transport minister and support services for victims of abuse.
2: And the heat wave, which has seen record-breaking temperatures in the UK, is expected to ease slightly today. It could still reach around 30 degrees Celsius in and around London, though, and the rest of the south will remain warm, but elsewhere it will be slightly cooler.
5: In local news, we're being urged to keep safe following 9 water-related deaths across the country during the heat wave. The Royal Life Saving Society has issued a plea for everyone to stop and think before getting into the water. The body of a 17-year-old boy was found yesterday after he went missing in Pigmere Lake. A warehouse on farmland near Knutsford could be bulldozed to make way for up to 3 homes. An application's been made for permission in principle, a 2-stage mechanism for obtaining planning approval for housing development. The site is close to the Grade 2 listed Heesham Green farmhouse. And Cheshire Constabulary's donated £20,000 to Cheshire Crime Beat ahead of its coordinator's retirement. It was formed in 1988 to encourage young people to get involved with crime prevention, community safety or citizenship projects in their local community. Mark Watson became coordinator in 2024 and the charity has now supported more than 7,000 projects across the county. That's the latest, and for more news from our area, click silk1069.com.
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2: Crystal Palace have lifted their first European trophy after their 1-0 Conference League final victory over Rayo Vallecano in Leipzig. It marked the final chapter of a fairy tale run for boss Oliver Glasner, who leaves the club after their most successful period in history. But he insists he's no magic man.
6: At the end, I think they know that I want the best for every single one, and I want the best for the team. And this, as soon as everybody understood this, we just created a fantastic spirit, you know, and we always increase the standard.
2: It's being reported that Barcelona and Newcastle have agreed a fee of more than £69 million for England international Anthony Gordon. Also in the papers this morning are reports that Enzo Fernandez will be allowed to leave Chelsea if the club's asking price of £120 million is met. The 25-year-old signed for the Blues for a then British record £107 million in 2023. And the Premier League of Darts has its final night at the O2 this evening. Luke Littler, Luke Humphreys, Gerwin Price and Johnny Clayton are all chasing the top prize.
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Taylor Swift and Elizabeth Taylor at almost 8:15. Still breakfast. I'm Mike Peters. Hello. And this week, because I'm doing this show, I like to do a happy song for you. Of course, Friday was there for the happiest song in the world. And today I just thought, I love this theme back in the day. So let's go with this.

0: Family Ness. Oh, God, it reminds me of Saturday mornings, getting up just in time to watch, you know, going live or what have you. Marvellous. Live and kicking. Ah, there's more going live, that, to be fair, that era, wasn't it? Anyway, The Cause and James Morrison on the way for you, and our song of the week after we get a check on the roads next.
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0: Right, nothing really happening on the roads this morning, but we have got problems on the trains. No service on Avanti West Coast and London North Western from between Crewe and South Parkway because of a lightning strike and problems with the signals, and also no services between Chester and Crewe and Chester and Beige. They're all being diverted via Wrexham. Buses running instead of the trains as well because of problems with the signals there. So check before you travel, I think, will be the advice there. But say, on the roads, not looking too bad this morning. No reported issues on the motorways, but if you know different, give us a shout. Drop me a little message on Facebook. I'll update you in a bit.
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James Morrison and Wonderful World at Still Breakfast. Approaching 8:30, so it's time for us to play our song of the week for this week, which is the new one from The Script. It's called A Man in the Arena. It's the first taste of the new album, which is called The User's Guide to Being Human. That is going to be out on the 14th of August.

0: The script of Man in the Arena, our song of the week from the new album, which is going to be out in August. Olivia Rodrigo and REM to play for you in just a minute after we get a check on the roads next.
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3: Right, no reported issues on the roads this morning, really. It's pretty quiet on the motorways and around the towns, but we have got issues on the trains, basically between Crewe and, well, basically everywhere, to be honest with you. 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

0: REM, Shiny Happy People. Pretty much bang on 8:45 at Cheshire Still Radio. It's breakfast. I'm Mike Peters, which means we're quarter of an hour away from Thursday's 9 at 9, final one of the week, because we do the mics tape when I'm on the show on a Friday, don't we? I just pick the tunes for you, get in the mood for the weekend after this shortened working week. So final 9 at 9 of the week is going to be from the year of the first Red Nose Day. Any ideas? Well, I'll give you more clues. Play the tunes, obviously, after 9. Katie Tunstall next, after Madonna and Sabrina Carpenter. Bring Your Love.
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0: Katie Tonston, I see. Is that because you just opened the curtains, is it? Right, okay, gotcha. Anyway, on the way for you, we've got news and weather at 9, then obviously the 9 at 9, which I've already teased you with. I'm not giving you another clue yet. Just hold your horses. After Queen and Bowie, they are playing for you next.
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1: After that slightly inclement overnight period where we had a bit of rain and thunder and lightning, very, very frightening, it's going to be another cracking day across Cheshire. Loads of sunshine again. It's a hot one. Highs of 29 degrees.
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2: 1.25 million young people could be out of work or not in education by 2031. A new report into the matter's warning of a lost generation and says that it's a failure of a system stuck in the past. Former Labour Cabinet Minister Alan Milburn, who wrote the report, added that opportunities for many 16 to 24-year-olds simply aren't there. Resident doctors will be going back on strike next month. It's after talks with new Health Secretary James Murray failed to come to an agreement on jobs and pay. He believes the British Medical Association's demands are unaffordable. Chair Dr. Jake Fletcher says they've not heard how the government will ensure they have jobs in the future.
3: Those details have not been forthcoming, and that's in addition to the fact that we're going to see likely thousands of doctors leave our NHS to go to different industries and to go to different countries across the world because they are undervalued after well over a decade's worth of pay erosion.
2: From today, Uber passengers can record the audio of their trip. Our reporter Holly Hughes has the details.
4: The audio can be activated through the Uber app either before or during a trip, before being stored on the passenger's device. The file will be encrypted and only accessible to Uber if a safety report is being made, and be deleted after 2 weeks. It's been designed for passengers who are worried about their safety to give them peace of mind as they travel.
2: Global temperatures are expected to continue at record levels for the next 5 years, reaching nearly 2 degrees above pre-industrial levels. New UN climate predictions also say there's an 86% chance that 1 year between now and 2030 will break the record for the warmest year. Ed Sheeran's beaten Taylor Swift to be named the UK's most played artist last year. He says he's incredibly grateful. On average, his music's played 574 times a day. Swift did come in second place, though, while Dua Lipa was third. And Oliver Glasner's got his fairy tale ending with Crystal Palace winning at the Conference League last night. He's guided them to the most successful period in the club's history.
5: In local news, the Royal Life Saving Society has issued a plea for everyone to stop and think before getting into open water during the hot weather. It follows the death of a 17-year-old boy who was found after he went missing in Pickmere Lake. There have been 9 deaths across the country during the record-breaking heat of the last few days. A warehouse on farmland near Knutsford could be bulldozed to make way for up to 3 homes. Style Construction and Trevor Smith have applied for permission in principle to demolish the warehouse at Heesham Green Stock Farm on Middlewich Road at Toft and build the dwellings on the site. It's currently used for general storage. And Cheshire Chief Constable Mark Roberts has donated £20,000 to registered charity Cheshire Crime Beat on behalf of the constabulary ahead of Coordinator Mark Watson's retirement. It was formed in 1988 to encourage young people to get involved with crime prevention, community safety or citizenship projects in their local community. The charity has now supported over 7,000 projects countywide. Well, that's the latest. For more news from our area, click silk1069.com.
1: Right then, Thursday's 9 at 9, showy from the year of the first red nose day, and Gazza was the first £2 million footballer kicking off with Fairground Traction.

0: It's rounding off part one of the 9 at 9. We shall continue the good tradition of playing top tunes in just a minute with the Primitives in Yellow after we get a check on the roads next.
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0: Right, roads pretty quiet as they have been all morning. 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It's one thing else I need to know about. Drop me a little message on Facebook. I'll update you in a bit.
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0: gentlemen, this is Billy McCluskey from Palm Springs reporting for NBC Sports of America. 20 seconds to the start of the 31st Formula Race on
1: Hudson. Yellow and the race. And the race to get the correct answer for this morning's question of what is the 9 at 9 year is, well, underway in your head, I'd imagine. Bros on Still Breakfast right now with I Owe You Nothing from the year that the big films included: Twins, A Fish Called Wanda, Cocktail, Die Hard, Big was the big film. And the biggest film of them all, Rain Man. Seems appropriate given that we've had some overnight. Why am I

0: Womack and Teardrops. You could have more than a few drops of ale in this particular year because it was the year that the pubs were allowed to open all day. But what year was that? Well, put you out your misery in just a minute and I'll play you Bobby McFerrin after we get a check on the roads right now.
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0: Still the trains that are the bane of our lives this morning because there's issues because of signal problems and a lightning strike overnight. Basically anywhere that runs through Crewe or from Crewe. 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Anyway, let's move on with the 9 at 9, shall we? 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

Bobby McFerrin and Don't Worry, Be Happy. Final tune on the night at nine then is Terence Trent D'Arby and Sign Your Name. The year this morning, well done to you. You can sign your name on the Wall of Fame if you said 1988. If you didn't, then don't worry, be happy.

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0: Twitch Disco and Ella Henderson react to Silk Breakfast. I'm Mike Peters. Hopefully you'll react positively to all the musical birthdays that are going to be coming your way after 10 o'clock this morning. News and weather on the way for you after Brian Adams and Mel C next.
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1: It's going to be another scorching day across Cheshire, not as hot as it was earlier in the week, but still very, very warm indeed. Top temperature, 29 degrees.
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2: Over a million young people could be neither working nor learning within the next 5 years. That's coming from former Labour Health Secretary Alan Milburn. He says the first steps in a career ladder are simply out of reach. Currently, around 1 in 8 16 to 24-year-olds are not in education, employment or training, potentially rising to 1 in 6. More strike action by resident doctors is on the way next month. British Medical Association Chair Dr. Jake Fletcher says they're still undervalued.
3: We are ready and willing to negotiate. We've been trying to do so for the last 6 weeks to avoid any more further industrial action. But sadly, the government have not been forthcoming with a different offer. There has been no additional investment, and therefore we feel like we have no choice.
2: The first talks with new Health Secretary James Murray failed to come to an agreement on jobs and pay. He says the BMA's demands are unrealistic. 9 people are believed to have died getting into difficulty in the water after days of record-breaking heat. Most of them were children. The Royal Life Saving Society are urging people to stop and think before entering open water, although temperatures will come down in the coming days. US forces have carried out more strikes on Iran, with Donald Trump insisting that the country is negotiating on fumes. Officials say they shot down 4 attack drones that were posing a threat around the Strait of Hormuz. The president says upcoming midterm elections will not force him into a deal, though, despite losing support amongst his own party. And Uber passengers will be able to use the app to record the audio of their journey from today. Andrew Brem is the general manager of Uber.
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2: The move has been welcomed by local transport minister Lillian Greenwood, who says everyone deserves to feel safe.
5: In local news, we're being urged to keep safe following 9 water-related deaths across the country during the heat wave. The Royal Life Saving Society has issued a plea for everyone to stop and think before getting into the water. The body of a 17-year-old boy was found yesterday after he went missing in Pickmere Lake. A warehouse on farmland near Knutsford could be bulldozed to make way for up to 3 homes. An application's been made for permission in principle, a 2-stage mechanism for obtaining planning approval for housing development. The site is close to the Grade 2 listed Heesham Green farmhouse. And Cheshire Constabulary's donated £20,000 to Cheshire Crime Beat ahead of its coordinator's retirement. It was formed in 1988 to encourage young people to get involved with crime prevention, community safety or citizenship projects in their local community. Mark Watson became coordinator in 2024 and the charity has now supported more than 7,000 projects across the county. That's the latest, and for more news from our area, click silk1069.com.

0: New one from Harry Styles, Dance No More. Well, you got to dance to this lady, the Princess of Pop.
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0: brilliance from the Princess of Pop, Kylie, and Love at First Sight for her 58th birthday today. On the way for you, Luther and Janet and Outkast as well. And another musical birthday coming your way at Cheshire Silk Radio in a bit.
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1: Belter. Sub Melanie Williams, Ain't No Love, Ain't No Use. On the way for you in just a minute, Owl City and another old school classic from Alison Limerick before we do another musical birthday in a bit.
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I just might from Bruno Mars, and I just might do another musical birthday. And here it is, Cheshire Silk Radio, Roland Gift, lead singer of the Fine Young Cannibals.

Rolling Gift 64 today from the Fine Young Cannibals with that fantastically distinctive voice. Great voice as well. Yazoo on the way for you in just a minute before we do news and weather at 11. More musical birthdays after that. Factory Car.

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1: Another absolute scorcher across Cheshire. Loads of sunshine again. Top temperature, 29 degrees.
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2: More than a million young people are not in employment, education or training. The figure comes amid warnings of a lost generation from former Labour Cabinet Minister Alan Milburn. He says many 16 to 24-year-olds are suffering from a system stuck in the past. Shadow Work and Pension Secretary Helen Whateley says the government need to come up with a solution.
3: I talk to young people up and down the country who tell me right now how incredibly hard it is for them to get a job. Making hundreds of applications are getting hundreds of rejections or just silence. It's really, really tough. The report out today is overdue. The government's already had 2 years to be tackling this.
2: More strike action by resident doctors is on the way next month. British Medical Association Chair Dr. Jake Fletcher says they're still undervalued.
4: In May, we still have doctors who are not employed in August. We have doctors who are desperately chasing too few jobs in our NHS at a time when corridor care in May is still happening in multiple accident and emergency departments across the country.
2: Their first talks with new Health Secretary James Murray failed to come to an agreement on jobs and pay. He says the BMA's demands are unrealistic and unaffordable. Global temperatures are expected to continue at record levels for the next 5 years, reaching nearly 2 degrees Celsius above pre-industrial levels. New UN climate predictions also say there's an 86% chance that 1 year between now and 2030 will break the record for the warmest year. The ousted chairman of BP has once again hit out at the decision to remove him from his position, saying he can't accept lies being told about him. This after reports Albert Manifold engaged in bullying and aggressive behaviour. He also says his views on cutting things like limousine travel and private flights were not shared by others in the firm. And Ed Sheeran's beaten Taylor Swift to be named the UK's most played artist last year. He says he's incredibly grateful. Swift did come in second place, though, while Dua Lipa was third.
5: In local news, the Royal Life Saving Society has issued a plea for everyone to stop and think before getting into open water during the hot weather. It follows the death of a 17-year-old boy who was found after he went missing in Pickmere Lake. There have been 9 deaths across the country during the record-breaking heat of the last few days. A warehouse on farmland near Knutsford could be bulldozed to make way for up to 3 homes. Style Construction and Trevor Smith have applied for permission in principle to demolish the warehouse at Heesham Green Stock Farm on Middlewich Road at Toft and build the dwellings on the site. It's currently used for general storage. And Cheshire Chief Constable Mark Roberts has donated £20,000 to registered charity Cheshire Crime Beat on behalf of the constabulary ahead of Coordinator Mark Watson's retirement. It was formed in 1988 to encourage young people to get involved with crime prevention, community safety or citizenship projects in their local community. The charity has now supported over 7,000 projects countywide. Well, that's the latest. For more news from our area, click silk1069.com.

cut on my faces. Hello, it is Cheshire Silk Radio. We're doing the musical birthdays for the 28th of May. And this song is basically on every Vietnam War film you could possibly imagine. And rightly so, it's an absolute belter. Queen's Clearwater Revival and Fortunate Son. John Fogerty from the band is 81 today.

0: Clapton's Clearwater Revival, Fortunate Son. John Fogerty from the band 81 today. Shed 7, oh, brilliant. And a bit of Alex Warren on the way for you before we do another musical birthday in a bit.
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madness, and it must be love. I'm Mike Peters, hello. A lot of love for this band, obviously, back in the day. 50 million records, it's all worldwide. Westlife, Mark Vahely from the band. 45 today. This is

0: Westlife and Hey Whatever for Mark Vahely from the group's 45th birthday today. Final musical birthday in a bit, which will include one of my favourite Bond themes. After a garden rain, garbage next.
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Balakay, and I love it, I love it, I love it. And I love this. License to Kill, sung by Gladys Knight. She is 82 today.

0: Glad it's not 82 today. Final musical birthday, and that's me done as well. Daz is next. Enjoy the rest of your Thursday in the sunshine. 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
1: Fears of a lost generation of young people, more than a million, not working or learning for the first time in over a decade.
2: It's one thing to be ignorant about a problem. It's quite another to be neglectful. And I'm sad to say that for far too long in our country, the NEET crisis has been swept under the carpet.
1: Yeah, a review out today by former Health Minister Alan Milburn says the UK's youth unemployment crisis is costing the country £125 billion a year. But he says the impact is more than economical.
2: But the principal cost isn't borne by the taxpayer. It's borne by the young person. Being NEET has a long-term scarring impact. Cost to their confidence, cost to their health, cost to their future income.
1: Well, the government says the stark findings are why they're taking action. The British Medical Association says strikes by resident doctors are working ahead of more action next month. Chairman Dr. Jake Fletcher says it's been effective at bringing the government to the negotiating table, but that doctors are still undervalued. Their first talks with the new Health Secretary, James Murray, failed to come to an agreement on jobs and pay. The heat wave, which has seen record-breaking temperatures in the UK, is expected to ease slightly today. It could reach around 30 degrees Celsius in London. The rest of the south will remain warm, but elsewhere it will be slightly cooler. The number of referrals to children and young people's mental health services hit a record high in March. The analysis by Young Minds also showed average waiting times hit record levels. Paul Noblet is the charity spokesperson.
3: There is still potentially an underdiagnosis of young people, so there may be more people who are referred in future, and we need to make sure there is support in place for them.
1: In football, Oliver Glasner's got his fairy tale ending with Crystal Palace winning the Europa Conference League last night. They beat Rayo Vallecano 1-0 to secure European football for another season in the Austrians' final game in charge. And the Prime Minister's joined calls for the Champions League final to be free to watch this weekend. Sir Keir Starmer says it's important to put fans first in a statement that was also signed by supporters' groups.
4: In local news, we're being urged to keep safe following 9 water-related deaths across the country during the heat wave. The Royal Life Saving Society has issued a plea for everyone to stop and think before getting into the water. The body of a 17-year-old boy was found yesterday after he went missing in Pickmere Lake. A warehouse on farmland near Knutsford could be bulldozed to make way for up to 3 homes. An application's been made for permission in principle, a 2-stage mechanism for obtaining planning approval for housing development. The site is close to the Grade 2 listed Heesham Green farmhouse. And Cheshire Constabulary's donated £20,000 to Cheshire Crime Beat ahead of its coordinator's retirement. It was formed in 1988 to encourage young people to get involved with crime prevention, community safety or citizenship projects in their local community. Mark Watson became coordinator in 2024 and the charity has now supported more than 7,000 projects across the county. That's the latest, and for more news from our area, click silk1069.com.

Hey, Jazz, turn back the clock before that, Tiffany. I think we're alone now, and Bross on the way next with I Owe You Nothing on the telly. And this year, this was on. TV show that gave us the very attractive Donna Eyre and Anton Deck as well on here. I think Jill Halfpenny was on it as well. Biker Grove started in this year, but what's the year?

0: Ross and I Owe You Nothing. The year was 1988. Something from Wet, Wet, Wet, and we'll do some David Guetta and Kelly Rowland in a bit.
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0: Davy Guetta, Kelly Rowland, and When Love Takes Over. Now, Wet Wet Wet are on tour at the moment, doing a load of intimate gigs and theatres with all their big hits done acoustically. I wonder what this sounds like, done a little bit more calmer acoustically. They got a new album out as well called No Strings Attached.
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0: Well, we've made it through to Thursday afternoon. That is Tame Impala and Dracula. We've got some David Gray, some Kenny Loggins on the way for you very soon as well. Plus a daytime disco anthem from Ultranarte next.
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Kenny Loggins and Footloose. Got Lewis Capaldi and Stay Love on the Big Afternoon Show. I hope your Thursday is going according to plan. Yes, we're nearly at the weekend. We like these 4-day weeks, don't we?

0: Lewis Capaldi with Stay Love, our rewind, comes from a song that Quincy Jones wanted for Michael Jackson's Thriller album, but it didn't go to Michael Jackson, he turned it down. It went to Rufus and Chaka Khan instead.
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2: More than a million young people not working or in education and fears of a lost generation.
3: It's actually more than a statistic. It's a warning. A warning that far too many young people are reaching adulthood only to find the door to opportunity closed.
2: A report for the government by the former Health Minister Alan Milburn has put the cost of the UK's youth unemployment crisis at £125 billion a year.
3: Aspirations thwarted, confidence drained, futures narrowed before they've properly begun. Behind the statistic lie 1 million individual lives. Not one of them wanted to end up being not in education, employment or training.
2: Well, he says a number of factors, including smartphones, the pandemic and the jobs market, are to blame. The government says it's committed to confronting the root causes. The body of a teenage boy has been recovered from open water in Kent. It's the 10th water-related death of this week's heatwave. Emergency services were called to the site in Swanscombe near Dartmouth yesterday. It's not being treated as suspicious. The government says it's fully committed to releasing all the files relating to the appointments of Lord Mandelson. It's amid reports his links with Russia, China and Israel were raised beforehand. MPs demanded the documents be released after claims some would be withheld on security grounds. A woman who brutally murdered her weeks-old baby in a violent attack has been jailed for life. Nicola Blaine killed her daughter, who was just 19 days old, in Inverclyde in 2023, but tried to claim another child was to blame for it. The judge said she'd inflicted catastrophic deadly violence. The online retailer Temu has been hit with a £173 million fine by the EU for not doing enough to protect shoppers from illegal goods. A report found things like baby toys and electronics didn't meet safety standards. The Chinese firm didn't respond but has till the end of August to show how it will comply. And in football, Scotland head coach Steve Clarke signed a four-year extension. He's about to lead the side into its first World Cup this century. His contract now takes him through to the end of the next one.
4: In local news, a young man is running 90 kilometres over 3 months to raise vital funds for the children's ward at Macclesfield Hospital. 8-year-old Joseph started his challenge on the 1st of April and has been motivated by the simple goal of creating more comfortable and welcoming environments for children staying at his local hospital. Three homes could be built on farmland close to Knutsford. Permission in principle has been applied for to demolish a warehouse at Heesham Greenstock Farm on Middlewich Road at Toft and build the dwellings on the site. If this permission is granted, the site must receive a grant of technical details consent before development can proceed. We can have our say on the plans until the 18th of June. And Cheshire Police are looking for people across the area to join as a volunteer police constable. The application process is now open with a view to starting the role in September, supporting communities across East Cheshire. Those looking to sign up need to commit to serving for a minimum of 16 hours per month. That's the latest. For more news from our area, click silk1069.com.
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5: Crystal Palace have lifted their first European trophy after their 1-0 Conference League final victory over Rayo Vallecano in Leipzig. It marked the final chapter of a fairy tale run for boss Oliver Glasner, who leaves the club after their most successful period in history. But he insists he's no magic man.
6: At the end, I think they know that I want the best for every single one, and I want the best for the team. And this, as soon as everybody understood this, we just created a fantastic spirit, you know, and we always increase the standard.
5: It's being reported that Barcelona and Newcastle have agreed a fee of more than £69 million for England international Anthony Gordon. Also in the papers this morning are reports that Enzo Fernandez will be allowed to leave Chelsea if the club's asking price of £120 million is met. The 25-year-old signed for the Blues for a then British record £107 million in 2023. And the Premier League of Darts has its final night at the O2 this evening. Luke Littler, Luke Humphreys, Gerwyn Price and Johnny Clayton are all chasing the top prize.
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0: Taylor Swift with Elizabeth Taylor. Before that, U2 Pride in the Name of Love. Let's give you the random pub quiz question for today. And this one is a pretty easy one. A new survey says that 40% of men do this every night. What do you reckon it is?
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0: That is Olivia Rodrigo with Drop Dead on the Big Afternoon Show. Genesis, Psycho Dance, and we'll also do new music from Madonna off her brand new album. It was a song of the week for us a couple of weeks ago. Yes, we'll do that song in a bit.
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1: Madonna, Sabrina Carpenter, she'll bring you love. So, a new survey says 40% of men do this every night. I'm going to give you the answer after Kings of Leon.
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0: This is Kings of Leon and Sex on Fire. I've got an 80s rewind on the way next from Blondie. Then we'll do the news at 2. Then after 2 o'clock, we'll do a clue to our movie challenge for this week. Our new survey says that 40% of men do this every night. What's the answer? Nobody's got it correct. I'm shocked. It's sleep in the nudie. Yeah, sleep naked. 40% of men don't wear any bedclothes when they go to bed at night, according to a new survey.
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2: Young people are facing an unemployment crisis, a report by former Health Minister Alan Milburn, commissioned by the government, says it's the biggest challenge facing the country. It comes as figures show the number of under-24s not in work or education has topped a million, and he thinks it'll get worse.
3: If the current trajectory continues within 5 years, we forecast in this report that today's 1 in 8 young people who are NEET will climb to 1 in 6. We are at risk of a lost generation.
2: Well, the government has pledged to tackle the issue. A teenage boy has become the 10th person to die by drowning in this week's heatwave. Emergency services were called to water near Dartford in Kent yesterday afternoon. The teenager's body was recovered at the scene. It's not been treated as suspicious. A former supply teacher has admitted taking more than 100 upskirt photos of school children. 36-year-old Abu Sali Rahman worked at schools across northwest England and admitted 21 offences at Bolton Crown Court. He was arrested last year when a parent raised a concern after seeing a picture online. A man's been found guilty of murdering a student with a Sikh ceremonial knife. Henry Nowak was stabbed 5 times in the attack in Essex back in December. 23-year-old Vikram Digwar claimed afterwards he'd been the victim of a racist attack, something police described as a wicked lie. Now, waiting times for young people to get mental health treatments have hit record levels. That's according to the charity Young Minds. Their spokesman Paul Noblet says there's lots that needs addressing to tackle it.
4: The government also needs to look at what are the drivers of poor mental health in young people? How do we tackle online harms? How do we tackle issues like living in poor housing? And crucially also at this time of year, how do we reduce some of the academic stress on young people, maybe moving away from that final exam system that we have at GCSE and A levels?
2: And in football, England forward Anthony Gordon's closing in on a move to Barcelona. He's gone there for a medical ahead of a £69 million move from Newcastle.
5: In local news, a warehouse on farmland near Knutsford could be bulldozed to make way for up to 3 homes. Stark Construction and Trevor Smith have applied for permission in principle to demolish the warehouse at Heesham Greenstock Farm on Middlewich Road at Toft and build the dwellings on the site. A young man is looking to raise vital funds for the children's ward at Macclesfield Hospital by running 90 kilometres over a 3-month period. 8-year-old Joseph has raised over £600 so far, with all funds raised going to support the ward. He started his challenge on the 1st of April and has been motivated by the simple goal of creating a more comfortable and welcoming environment for children staying at the hospital. And people across East Cheshire are being urged to consider a role as a volunteer police constable. Applications can be submitted until the 9th of June, with a view to start training in the role at the end of September. Cheshire Constabulary are looking for people from a range of backgrounds to help support local communities. That's the latest. 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

0: Kevin Duran Duran next, Noel Rogers and Free to Love. That was our song of the week for us. I think it was last week, our song of the week. We are going to see the end of the heat wave. The heat wave is now leaving us, which means we don't have to moan about the heat anymore.
1: Oh, it's too warm for me. Oh, it's warm. I like it warm, but I don't like it this warm. It's too warm. You know, there's warm and there's warm. Oh, I'm sweating cobs.
2: What? Cobbling cobs?
1: I'm ringing, I'm wet through, look at me. Oh, it's sticky weather. It's sticky.
0: Yeah. How many people were like that over the last few days? Oh.

0: Duran Duran, Noel Rogers, before that Fish and Factory, Feels Like Heaven, Tori Amos, and we'll do some Irene Cara in a few moments' time. Here's our movie challenge, and because it's Thursday, we'll give you a clue.
1: The space goes down, down, baby, down, down the roller coaster, sweet, sweet, baby, sweet, sweet, don't let me go, shimmy, shimmy, cocoa, shimmy, shimmy, rock.
0: That is Tom Hanks in a film that is trying to persuade his friend he really is who he says he is. 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

Kaiser Chiefs and Ruby, Flashdance, what a feeling. I was looking through Netflix last night, and I noticed that they're going to be showing, you can stream Flashdance on Netflix, and it's going to be available to watch from June. Yeah, a classic film from 1983 to watch again.

0: latest song from Matt Smith is called Hold Me in the Dark. On the way after 3 o'clock today, we'll do our Stuck in Reverse, and we'll also do our Song of the Week from the script as well after three. First though, next, a brilliant party tune from 1990. It goes down as a daytime disco anthem, plus it's always on a wedding playlist.
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0: Adam, Subrick 69, brand new Sienna Spyro with Material Lover. Next, here comes our movie challenge again with the clue.
1: The space goes down, down, baby, down, down the roller coaster, sweet, sweet, baby, sweet, sweet, darling.
0: That is Tom Hanks in an early film of his, because trying to persuade his friend he is who he says he is. Yeah, can you name that film? Clue number two tomorrow at the answer.

0: Well, that is brand new from Sienna. Spyro. It's called Material Lover. I've got the symbol, yes, the purple one, on the way next. Then we'll do the news at 3. Then after 3 o'clock, we'll do our Stuck in Reverse.
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1: We are expecting some showers tomorrow, but staying dry this afternoon, breezy at times, temperatures in the mid-20s.
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2: Fears of a lost generation of young people, more than a million not working or learning for the first time in over a decade.
3: It's one thing to be ignorant about a problem. It's quite another to be neglectful. For far too long in our country, the NEET crisis has been swept under the carpet.
2: A review out today by former Health Minister Alan Milburn says the UK's youth unemployment crisis is costing the country £125 billion a year, but he says the impact is more than that.
3: But the principal cost isn't borne by the taxpayer, it's borne by the young person. Being NEET has a long-term scarring impact. Cost to their confidence, cost to their health, cost to their future income.
2: The government says these stark findings are why they're taking action. The body of a teenage boy has been recovered from open water in Kent. It's the 10th water-related death of this week's heatwave. Emergency services were called to the site in Swanscombe near Dartmouth yesterday. It's not being treated as suspicious. Meanwhile, thousands of people in Kent remain without water supply today. South East Water says reservoirs have reached a critical level after the hot bank holiday weekend. People have been queuing for bottled water at a number of locations. People nearby whose taps still work are being urged to use them for essential reasons only. Next, the government says it's fully committed to releasing all the files relating to the appointment of Lord Mandelson. It's amid reports his links with Russia, China and Israel were raised beforehand. MPs demanded the documents be released after claims some would be withheld on security grounds. A man's been found guilty of murdering a student with a Sikh ceremonial knife. Henry Nowak was stabbed five times in the attack in Essex back in December. 23-year-old Vikram Digwar claimed afterwards he'd been the victim of a racist attack, something police described as a wicked lie. Football now, and Scotland head coach Steve Clarke signed a four-year extension. He's about to lead his side into its first World Cup this century. His contract now takes him through to the end of the next one. And the Prime Minister's joined calls for the Champions League final to be free to watch on telly this weekend. Keir Starmer says it's important to put fans first.
4: In local news, a young man is running 90 kilometres over 3 months to raise vital funds for the children's ward at Macclesfield Hospital. 8-year-old Joseph started his challenge on the 1st of April and has been motivated by the simple goal of creating a more comfortable and welcoming environment for children staying at his local hospital. Three homes could be built on farmland close to Knutsford. Permission in principle has been applied for to demolish a warehouse at Heesham Greenstock Farm on Middlewich Road at Toft and build the dwellings on the site. If this permission is granted, the site must receive a grant of technical details consent before developments can proceed. We can have our say on the plans until the 18th of June. And Cheshire Police are looking for people across the area to join as a volunteer police constable. The application process is now open with a view to starting the role in September, supporting communities across East Cheshire. Those looking to sign up need to commit to serving for a minimum of 16 hours per month. That's the latest. For more news from our area, click silk1069.com.

0: The latest song from Harry Styles is called Dance No More on the Big Afternoon Show. Right, let's give you the Stuck in Reverse. Name this tune going the wrong way. I must admit, it is quite difficult, isn't it, this? Can you name that song going in the wrong direction? Answer revealed when we play Going in the Right Direction tomorrow afternoon after 3 o'clock. Avril Lavigne and Jennifer Lopez next.
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don't know if you're into conspiracy theories, but is that Avril Lavigne or is she now Melissa? If you like conspiracy theories, just type into your chosen search engine on the internet, Avril Lavigne conspiracy. It'll blow your mind. Right, Smith's now this charming man, and we'll do some Elton and Britney and Billy Joel with a massive party anthem before 4 o'clock.

0: Well, it's right. Where is my husband? I've got some Elton and Britney. We'll do New Script, which is our song of the week. We'll also do that party classic from Billy Joel from way back in 1983. The one where his wife and his manager at the time were in the music video.
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0: That is Bruno Mars and I Just Might. Got a rewind on the way next from the 90s. Then we'll do the news and sport at 4. After 4 o'clock, we'll do our mystery voice with clue number 1.
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1: Weather is going to start turning over the next couple of days. 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Showers start popping up tomorrow. Enjoy the last of the sunshine today. Temperatures of around 24 or 25 this afternoon. Down to around 14 or 15 overnight.
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2: Young people are facing an unemployment crisis. A report by former Health Minister Alan Milburn, commissioned by the government, says it's the biggest challenge facing the country. It comes as figures show the number of under-24s not in work or education has topped a million, and he thinks it'll get worse.
3: If the current trajectory continues within 5 years, we forecast in this report that today's one in eight young people who are NEET will climb to one in six. We are at risk of a lost generation.
2: Shadow Work and Pension Secretary Helen Whatley thinks the government need to take urgent action.
4: It is a hard fact that while it's harder to get a job at the moment, it is unfortunately easier, and for many people they're better off if they're claiming benefits. So welfare reform isn't the whole answer, but it is an important part of the answer to this problem.
2: A Sikh man's been found guilty of the murder of an 18-year-old university student. Vikram Digwa stabbed Henry Nowak five times with a Sikh Kirpan ceremonial knife with a 21-centimetre blade. When police arrived at the scene, Digwa told officers he was the victim of a racist attack, meaning they ignored the student's pleas for help. Deputy Chief Constable Robert France says it's a tragedy that officers misread the situation.
5: Henry was the victim of this crime, and the fact that officers took several minutes to realise what had happened and to start to give Henry a first aid is something that I deeply regret. But they were operating with far less information than we have now, on the basis of lies. The pathologist has been clear that there's nothing they could have done that night that would have saved Henry's life.
2: Two teenage boys have died in separate incidents in Kent and Oxford, bringing the total of water-related deaths during the recent heatwave to 11. The body of a boy was recovered from a pond in Swanscombe in Kent, and a 14-year-old boy died in the River Thames in Oxford. An online retailer, Temu's, been hit with a multi-million pound fine by the EU. They're accused of not doing enough to protect shoppers from illegal goods.
6: In local news, a warehouse on farmland near Knutsford could be bulldozed to make way for up to three homes. Star Construction and Trevor Smith have applied for permission in principle to demolish the warehouse at Heesham Greenstock Farm on Middlewich Road at Toft and build the dwellings on the site. A young man is looking to raise vital funds for the children's ward at Macclesfield Hospital by running 90 kilometres over a three-month period. Eight-year-old Joseph has raised over £600 so far, with all funds raised going to support the ward. He started his challenge on the 1st of April and has been motivated by the simple goal of creating a more comfortable and welcoming environment for children staying at the hospital. And people across East Cheshire are being urged to consider a role as a volunteer police constable. Applications can be submitted until the 9th of June, with a view to start training in the role at the end of September. Cheshire Constabulary are looking for people from a range of backgrounds to help support local communities. That's the latest. For more news from our area, click silk1069.com.
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7: Football First and Scotland head coach Steve Clarke signed a four-year extension, is about to lead the side into its first World Cup this century, and his contract now takes him through till the end of the next one. Elsewhere, England forward Anthony Gordon's closing in on a move to Barcelona. He's gone there for a medical ahead of a £69 million move from Newcastle. The 25-year-old had also attracted attention from Bayern Munich, among other clubs. Outgoing Crystal Palace boss Oliver Glasner says winning the Conference League's the perfect parting gift.
8: It's now with 1 year delayed at Crystal Palace, the players, the club and the supporters get what they have deserved after winning the FA Cup, and that's a spot in the Europa League.
7: Yeah, his side beat Rayo Vallecano 1-0 in Leipzig last night. He's now leaving after their most successful period in their history. The Prime Minister's joined calls for the Champions League final to be free to watch on the telly this weekend. Sir Keir Starmer says it's important to put fans first. And in rugby league, Hull KR's Reece Martin's retiring at the end of the season. The 33-year-old was a key part of Rovers' treble-winning campaign last year.
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0: That is Samba and Homewrecker. Quick look at the roads for you next. Then we'll do Snap. We'll do Aha in a few moments. Plus the Happy Mondays as well. As we get you through Thursday, the last part of Thursday.
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0: Got a couple of things to mention, by the way. So M6 northbound, partially blocked, obstruction on the road, Junction 20, M56, them interchange. Audley, A500 coming out of Stoke, and into the crew area on the A500 there, very slow. Sandbach, Oldmill Road is very slow as well. Also very slow, if you go up towards Knutsford, past the Cheshire Showground, the A556, Wilmslow, Alderley Edge, usual build-up there, and Congleton, very busy going into Congleton on Clayton Bypass. That's about it, really. If you spot anything else, let me know.
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1: It's colour blindness for you. 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
0: 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He started life as a redcoat entertainer. He's a comedian, TV presenter, and an actor. 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
0: Who's that all-round entertainer?

0: It's Happy Mondays and Step On before that, Aha and Take On Me. Quick look at the roads for you next as we finish off Thursday. Don't forget our next daytime disco is this coming Saturday and it is sold out. Yeah, Radley's Bar in Congleton, completely sold out. So you missed the boat on that one then. Our next one is going to be in Macclesfield on June the 13th, and tickets for that one already selling out pretty quick. So go and get those tickets while you can for a daytime disco, June the 13th at Macclesfield, which is the Packhorse Bowling and Social Club.
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0: Still very busy on the M6 north and southbound, particularly northbound, partially brought to obstruction there. Junction 20, M56 limb interchange. Also very busy through Macclesfield at the moment, Flowerpot Junction, and also Silk Road, London Road, past the leasing.com as well, and past the Origi Bank, you like, to the train station. Also very slow if you're going up towards Knutsford, A50 Black Bear roundabout, and also the A556 just past the Cheshire Showground. Very slow in both directions there. Wilmslow, Alderley Edge, usual build up there.
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0: Scissor Sisters and Take Your Mama, 80s Rewind next, news and sport at 5 on the way, then after 5 o'clock we'll do the clues again for our mystery voice, although I think I have given it away near enough.
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1: Yeah, we're going to get sunshine and showers for tomorrow and the rest of the week. Last bit of dry weather to enjoy this afternoon and a bit more comfortable for sleeping later.
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2: More than a million young people are facing an unemployment crisis. A new report found so-called NEETs, those not in employment, education or training, is at its highest level for 12 years. Former Health Minister Alan Milburn, who authored the report, says we need to do more to help young people.
3: But the principal cost isn't borne by the taxpayer. It's borne by the young person. Being NEET has a long-term scarring impact. Cost to their confidence, cost to their health, cost to their future income.
2: The Prime Minister says the report is sobering and the government needs to take action. Head of Young People at the IPPR, Ellie Harris, says there are several reasons behind the trend.
4: Suspensions are at record highs and young people are no longer engaging with school or with society in the ways that they used to. That doesn't mean they don't want to, but it does mean they need different and more support to enable them to participate fully.
2: A Sikh man's been found guilty of the murder of an 18-year-old university student. Vikram Digwar stabbed Henry Nowak five times with a Sikh ceremonial knife. A woman who murdered her 19-day-old baby in a violent attack has been jailed for life. Nicola Blaine from Inverclyde tried to claim another child was responsible for her daughter's death. The number of water-related deaths in the current heatwave stands at 11. Two teenagers are the latest victims, having been found in separate incidents in Kent and Oxford. A former supply teacher's pleaded guilty to taking more than 100 upskirt photos of pupils. 36-year-old Abdu Sali Rahman, who worked at schools across the northwest, has admitted 21 offences at Bolton Crown Court. Detective Sergeant Simon France says protecting children is their highest priority.
5: Reports like this will cause understandable concern and anxiety in our school communities. However, throughout the investigation, young victims have been at the forefront of our inquiries and our decision-making.
2: And Serena Williams is in discussions about a potential return to competitive tennis.
6: In local news, a young man is running 90 kilometres over 3 months to raise vital funds for the children's ward at Macclesfield Hospital. 8-year-old Joseph started his challenge on the 1st of April and has been motivated by the simple goal of creating more comfortable and welcoming environments for children staying at his local hospital. Three homes could be built on farmland close to Knutsford. Permission in principle has been applied for to demolish a warehouse at Heesam Greenstock Farm on Middlewich Road at Toft and build the dwellings on the site. If this permission is granted, the site must receive a grant of technical details consent before developments can proceed. We can have our say on the plans until the 18th of June. And Cheshire Police are looking for people across the area to join as a volunteer police constable. The application process is now open with a view to starting the role in September, supporting communities across East Cheshire. Those looking to sign up need to commit to serving for a minimum of 16 hours per month. That's the latest. For more news from our area, click silk1069.com.
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7: Football first, and Scotland head coach Steve Clarke signed a four-year extension, is about to lead the side into its first World Cup this century, and his contract now takes him through till the end of the next one. Elsewhere, England forward Anthony Gordon's closing in on a move to Barcelona. He's gone there for a medical ahead of a £69 million move from Newcastle. The 25-year-old had also attracted attention from Bayern Munich, among other clubs. Outgoing Crystal Palace boss Oliver Glasner says winning the Conference League's the perfect parting gift.
8: It's now was 1 year delayed at Crystal Palace, the players, the club and the supporters get what they have deserved after winning the FA Cup, and that's a spot in the Europa League.
7: Yeah, his side beat Rayo Vallecano 1-0 in Leipzig last night. He's now leaving after their most successful period in their history. The Prime Minister's joined calls for the Champions League final to be free to watch on the telly this weekend. Sir Keir Starmer says it's important to put fans first. And in rugby league, Hull KR's Reece Martin's retiring at the end of the season. The 33-year-old was a key part of Rovers' treble-winning campaign last year.
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0: That is Bella Kay with her Love It, Love It, Love It. On the way next, quick look at the roads. We'll do some M People and some Train, plus a one-hit wonder from Scotland from a band. Yeah, Danny Wilson on the way in a few moments. Plus, our mystery voice with Clue One.
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0: Well, you're fairly busy through the usual places, through Macclesfield and Congleton and the usual spots. Nothing major going on. Very busy on the Silk Road, London Road. And if you're going up towards the big Tesco roundabout and Harville Road, very busy there. Over in Knutsford, A50 Whitebear roundabout, but it usually is at this time of the day. It is busy on the A556 as well. M6 northbound, obstruction on the road, still partially blocked. Just after Junction 20, where it meets the M56, the Limb interchange. Spot anything else, let me know.
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0: Train drops with Jupiter. 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Mary's Prayer, right? This is our mystery voice and a clue with you.
1: It's colour blindness for you. I just thought everything's beige.
0: He's an actor, comedian. He can sing as well. He was a red coat. He's a variety entertainer. He's an all-round entertaining guy. He's an actor as well. Does a bit of everything. Who is it? Our mystery voice.
1: 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I just thought everything's beige.
0: Who's our mystery voice? Everything.

0: Lady Song from Take That. It's called You're a Superstar. Quick look at the roads for you next. We'll do Lionel Richie in a bit. And we'll also do some Tame Impala with Jenny, with Dracula. And David Bowie's got our rewind before 6 o'clock. 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Every time you pay to play one of those mega competitions, you'll be helping out a local charity, because each week we spin the charity wheel and a charity could win £30. We give away £30 each week to a local charity. Also, tomorrow being Friday, you've got that meat raffle. That's a pound entry on that. Really low odds. 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
0: M6 northbound, very slow there. Lim interchange where it meets the M56 junction 9. Also very slow through Sandbach Olmer Road. Crewe Grand Junction Retail Park. A500 coming out of Stoke and into Crewe. Very slow there. Macclesfield, Congleton, usual places around there, looking a little bit busy. If you spot any issues, though, let me know.
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0: Table Employment with Jenny, and it's Dracula. David Bowie's got our rewind next, and we'll do the news at 6, then we'll get into the happy hour to celebrate the end of Thursday. Tomorrow being Friday, that's the end of half term. Yeah, done and dusted. The kids go back to school on Monday, and that'll be it then before they finish for the big summer holidays in about 6-7 weeks' time, which is the July. In the middle of July, the schools break up, so the schools have only got like a month and a half left, and then they're going to be at home day and night for just over a month. Yes. Yeah, all right, calm down, breathe.
1: Psst. You. 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Listening to the radio. 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

0: This is David Bowie, Modern Love. We'll do some news on the way next at 6 o'clock. We'll get to the happy hour to celebrate the end of the workday. Thursday, almost done and dusted. And half term, almost done as well.
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0: We got sunshine and showers for the rest of the week. Yes, could get some showers tomorrow and definitely over the weekend. We're losing the heat. Highs tomorrow of around 23, 24.
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2: The number of people out of work and education has hit a 12-year high. A new report has found more than a million aged between 16 to 24 are NEET, not in education, employment or training. Report author Alan Milburn, a former Labour minister, says there are fears of a lost generation.
3: Far too many young people are reaching adulthood only to find the door to opportunity closed. Aspirations thwarted, confidence drained, futures narrowed before they've properly begun.
2: Prime Minister Sir Keir Starmer says the government needs to do more.
4: This is a real sobering report, and we cannot afford, we will not allow, a lost generation. And so we'll work with Alan now on what more needs to be done.
2: Meanwhile, the PM's hit back at criticism from Tony Blair, who'd accused his government of having no coherent plan. Sir Keir Starmer insists he's made the right policy choices, pointing to recent economic growth figures and falling NHS waiting lists. Two more teenage boys have died in the latest heatwave water-related deaths. They were discovered in separate incidents in Kent and Oxford, bringing the total to 11. A Sikh man's been found guilty of the murder of an 18-year-old university student. Vikram Digwa stabbed Henry Nowak five times with a Sikh ceremonial knife. When police arrived at the scene, Digwa told officers he was the victim of a racist attack, meaning they ignored the student's pleas for help. Deputy Chief Constable Robert France says it's a tragedy that officers misread the situation.
5: Henry was the victim of this crime, and the fact that officers took several minutes to realise what had happened and to start to give Henry a first aid is something that I deeply regret. But they were operating with far less information than we have now, on the basis of lies. The pathologist has been clear that there's nothing they could have done that night that would have saved Henry's life.
2: And online retailer Temu's been hit with a multi-million pound fine by the EU for not protecting shoppers.
6: In local news, a warehouse on farmland near Knutsford could be bulldozed to make way for up to three homes. Star Construction and Trevor Smith have applied for permission in principle to demolish the warehouse at Heesham Greenstock Farm on Middlewich Road at Toft and build the dwellings on the site. A young man is looking to raise vital funds for the children's ward at Macclesfield Hospital by running 90 kilometres over a three-month period. Eight-year-old Joseph has raised over £600 so far, with all funds raised going to support the ward. He started his challenge on the 1st of April and has been motivated by the simple goal of creating a more comfortable and welcoming environment for children staying at the hospital. And people across East Cheshire are being urged to consider a role as a volunteer police constable. Applications can be submitted until the 9th of June, with a view to start training in the role at the end of September. Cheshire Constabulary are looking for people from a range of backgrounds to help support local communities. That's the latest. For more news from our area, click silk1069.com.

0: Lewis Capaldi with Stay Love, Quick Look at the Roads for you next, and then we'll do some Go West, and we'll do some rock meets rap from the 80s in a bit.
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0: Still busy in the usual places around Macclesfield and Congleton. Crewe is very busy, though, this afternoon. Crewe, Grand Junction Retail Park. Very busy around there. A500 through Crewe as well. Very busy there. Spot any issues, though, let me know.
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0: Taylor Swift and Elizabeth Taylor this Saturday. 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

0: Olivia Rodrigo, Drop Dead. That's it from me. Thanks for your company today. I'm back tomorrow afternoon from midday. Monday morning, by the way, from 6 o'clock, Andy Clues is back from Wales, where he's been on his hollybobs. Imagine being in a caravan. I know he's picked a great week for perfect weather over there, but imagine that caravan that he's gone to in this kind of heat. Yeah, I wouldn't want to be in there, to be honest. Right, 90s Rewind next, and then we'll do the news at 7.
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1: More than a million young people are facing an unemployment crisis. A new report found so-called NEETs, those not in employment, education or training, is at its highest level for 12 years. Former Health Minister Alan Milburn, who authored the report, says we need to do more to help young people.
2: But the principal cost isn't borne by the taxpayer. It's borne by the young person. Being NEET has a long-term scarring impact. Cost to their confidence, cost to their health, cost to their future income.
1: The Prime Minister says the report is sobering and the government needs to take more action. Head of Young People at the IPPR, Ellie Harris, says there are several reasons behind the trend.
3: Suspensions are at record highs and young people are no longer engaging with school or with society in the ways that they used to. That doesn't mean they don't want to, but it does mean they need different and more support to enable them to participate fully.
1: A Sikh man's been found guilty of the murder of an 18-year-old university student. Vikram Digwa stabbed Henry Nowak five times with a Sikh ceremonial knife. A woman who murdered her 19-day-old baby in a violent attack has been jailed for life. Nicola Blaine from Inverclyde tried to claim another child was responsible for her daughter's death. The number of water-related deaths in the current heatwave stands at 11. Two teenagers are the latest victims, having been found in separate incidents in Kent and Oxford. A former supply teacher has pleaded guilty to taking more than 100 upskirt photos of pupils. 36-year-old Abdu Sali Rahman, who worked at schools across the northwest, has admitted 21 offences at Bolton Crown Court. Detective Sergeant Simon France says protecting children is their highest priority.
4: Reports like this will cause understandable concern and anxiety in our school communities. However, throughout the investigation, young victims have been at the forefront of our inquiries.
1: And Serena Williams is in discussions about a potential return to competitive tennis.
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0: This is Cheshire's Silk Radio with more music next. 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
4: Sir Keir Starmer's pledging to help more than a million youngsters who are out of work and out of education. A new report by former Labour Health Secretary Alan Milburn has found job and career opportunities for those aged between 16 and 24 are shrinking, and one in six are set to be out of work, education or training within 5 years. But the PM's vowing to tackle the issue.
5: We asked Alan Milburn to do this report because I've been really worried about young people and the number of them that are out of work. This is a real sobering report, and we cannot afford, we will not allow, a lost generation. And so we'll work with Alan on what more needs to be done.
4: Meanwhile, the PM's hit back at criticism from Tony Blair, who's accused his government of having no coherent plan. Sir Keir insists he's made the right policy choices, pointing to recent economic growth figures and falling NHS waiting lists. Nicola Sturgeon says she was deceived, betrayed and lied to by her estranged husband, Peter Murrell, in her first public appearance since Murrell pleaded guilty to embezzling more than £400,000 from the SNP. Scotland's former First Minister says she was coming to terms with being married to someone she did not know at all. A Sikh man who used a ceremonial sword to stab an 18-year-old university student has been found guilty of his murder. Vikram Digwa told police he was the victim of a racist attack by Henry Nowak, which meant officers initially ignored the student's pleas for help as he lay dying. Deputy Chief Constable Robert France says it's a tragic case.
6: Only one person is responsible for killing Henry, and that's the man who stabbed him. That man lied to officers, and I have no doubt that that contributed to their not immediately understanding what had taken place. Within 3 minutes of being with Henry, they had realised, and they were starting to give him first aid.
4: And it's not just the UK that's experiencing soaring temperatures. Portugal set a new hottest day in May record with 40.3 degrees Celsius recorded.
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3: Job and career opportunities for young people are shrinking and we're in danger of losing a generation. That's according to a review by former Minister Alan Milburn, who's found more than 1 million young people are not in education, employment or training. Shadow Work and Pension Secretary Helen Whatley says it's time ministers took action.
4: The government's already had 2 years to be tackling this problem. Instead, they've made it worse. And we've got a report which, yes, usefully brings together lots of the data, paints how serious the picture is, but has absolutely no solutions, no policies, no plans to fix it.
3: Sir Keir Starmer says the report is sobering and the government will do more to help young people. Meanwhile, the PM's hit back at criticism of Tony Blair, who's accused the government of having no coherent plan.
5: My response to Tony is, yes, it's right to talk about policy, it's right to talk about ideas, that's where the debate should be. But actually, no, I don't agree that the policy choice of this government weren't the right policy choices, given what we inherited. Very different situation in 2024 to 1997.
3: A man's been killed by a train after escaping from a custody vehicle while travelling from a police station to court. The man in his 40s absconded as the vehicle was stationary on the A1, but was later found on the track near Welland North Railway Station. A woman who murdered her 19-day-old daughter in a violent and brutal attack has been jailed for at least 19 years. Nicole Blaine from Greenock in Inverclyde killed her infant daughter Thea Wilson in 2023. The judge dismissed her claims that another child had been responsible for Thea's death. Lord Scott says it's a wicked crime.
6: You have shown not a shred of remorse. There was and can be no justification for what you did, which involved, in part at least, prioritising your own selfish needs as opposed to the care of your children.
3: And Serena Williams is in discussions about a potential return to competitive tennis. She's considering playing at a doubles event next month.
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14: Sir Keir Starmer's pledging to help more than a million youngsters who are out of work and out of education. A new report by former Labour Health Secretary Alan Milburn has found job and career opportunities for those aged between 16 and 24 are shrinking, and one in six are set to be out of work, education or training within 5 years. But the PM's vowing to tackle the issue.
15: We asked Alan Milburn to do this report because I've been really worried about young people and the number of them that are out of work. This is Kareel sobering report, and we cannot afford, we will not allow a lost generation. And so we'll work with Alan now on what more needs to be done.
14: Meanwhile, the PM's hit back at criticism from Tony Blair, who's accused his government of having no coherent plan. Sir Keir insists he's made the right policy choices, pointing to recent economic growth figures and falling NHS waiting lists. Officials in the US say the framework of a deal to extend the ceasefire between the US and Iran has been agreed. It's understood a truce will last 60 days and launch negotiations on the future of Iran's nuclear program, but the agreement has not yet been approved by the leadership of either country. Scotland's former First Minister Nicola Sturgeon says she's probably had the worst week of her life after her former husband Peter Morrill admitted to embezzling more than £400,000 from the political party she once led. The current SNP leader, John Swinney, has again rejected calls for an inquiry into Morrill's crimes, saying the police have dealt with the issue.
16: The police said that there was an extremely complex set of arrangements put in place to avoid scrutiny, which involved false accounting and other practices. There was a betrayal of trust, and that's at the heart of this case, and that's why it is so reprehensible.
14: And it's not just the UK that's experiencing soaring temperatures. Portugal has recorded 40.3 degrees Celsius, a record for May.

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1: Job and career opportunities for young people are shrinking and we're in danger of losing a generation. That's according to a review by former Minister Alan Milburn, who's found more than 1 million young people are not in education, employment or training. Shadow Work and Pension Secretary Helen Whatley says it's time ministers took action.
2: The government's already had 2 years to be tackling this problem. Instead, they've made it worse. And we've got a report which, yes, usefully brings together lots of the data, paints how serious the picture is, but has absolutely no solutions, no policies, no plans to fix it.
1: Sir Keir Starmer says the report is sobering and the government will do more to help young people. Meanwhile, the PM's hit back at criticism of Tony Blair, who's accused the government of having no coherent plan.
3: My response to Tony is, yes, it's right to talk about policy, it's right to talk about ideas, that's where the debate should be. But actually, no, I don't agree that the policy choice of this government weren't the right policy choices, given what we inherited, very different situation in 2024 to 1997.
1: A man's been killed by a train after escaping from a custody vehicle while travelling from a police station to court. The man in his 40s absconded as the vehicle was stationary on the A1, but was later found on the track near Welland North Railway Station. A woman who murdered her 19-day-old daughter in a violent and brutal attack has been jailed for at least 19 years. Nicole Blaine from Greenock in Inverclyde killed her infant daughter Thea Wilson in 2023. The judge dismissed her claims that another child had been responsible for Thea's death. Lord Scott says it's a wicked crime.
4: You have shown not a shred of remorse. There was and can be no justification for what you did, which involved, in part at least, prioritising your own selfish needs as opposed to the care of your children.
1: And Serena Williams is in discussions about a potential return to competitive tennis. She's considering playing at a doubles event next month. That's the latest from Radio News Hub. I'm David Hall.

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1: Sir Keir Starmer's pledging to help more than a million youngsters who are out of work and out of education. A new report by former Labour Health Secretary Alan Milburn has found job and career opportunities for those aged between 16 and 24 are shrinking, and one in six are set to be out of work, education or training within 5 years. But the PM's vowing to tackle the issue.
2: We asked Alan Milburn to do this report because I've been really worried about young people and the number of them that are out of work. This is a real sobering report, and we cannot afford, we will not allow, a lost generation. And so we'll work with Alan now on what more needs to be done.
1: Meanwhile, the PM's hit back at criticism from Tony Blair, who's accused his government of having no coherent plan. Sir Keir insists he's made the right policy choices, pointing to recent economic growth figures and falling NHS waiting lists. Officials in the US say the framework of a deal to extend the ceasefire between the US and Iran has been agreed. It's understood a truce will last 60 days and launch negotiations on the future of Iran's nuclear program, but the agreement has not yet been approved by the leadership of either country. Scotland's former First Minister Nicola Sturgeon says she's probably had the worst week of her life after her former husband Peter Murrell admitted to embezzling more than £400,000 from the political party she once led. The current SNP leader John Swinney has again rejected calls for an inquiry into Murrell's crimes, saying the police have dealt with the issue.
3: The police said that there was an extremely complex set of arrangements put in place to avoid scrutiny, which involved false accounting and other practices. There was a betrayal of trust, and that's at the heart of this case, and that's why it is so reprehensible.
1: And it's not just the UK that's experiencing soaring temperatures. Portugal has recorded 40.3 degrees Celsius, a record for May. That's the latest from Radio News Hub. I'm David Hall.

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1: Job and career opportunities for young people are shrinking and we're in danger of losing a generation. That's according to a review by former Minister Alan Milburn, who's found more than 1 million young people are not in education, employment or training. Shadow Work and Pension Secretary Helen Whatley says it's time ministers took action.
2: The government's already had 2 years to be tackling this problem. Instead, they've made it worse. And we've got a report which, yes, usefully brings together lots of the data, paints how serious the picture is, but has absolutely no solutions, no policies, no plans to fix it.
1: Sir Keir Starmer says the report is sobering and the government will do more to help young people. Meanwhile, the PM's hit back at criticism of Tony Blair, who's accused the government of having no coherent plan.
3: My response to Tony is, yes, it's right to talk about policy, it's right to talk about ideas, that's where the debate should be, but actually, no, I don't agree.